0: Los 40 Dancing Sessions y Arturo Grau presentan Clubcast con Clapton.
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2: 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And don't forget to follow me on Instagram.

Looking for the sign between the lines. Looking for the sign between the lines. Looking for the sign from you. Oh yeah. Looking for the sign between the lines. Looking for the sign from you. Oh yeah.

But they want to lift this man out after all. 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Seven times rise, seven times we fall. Just play pop up, I'm a shop, they dance hard. 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Oh, them a ball for bass, my name, them a call. To if they sweet music, they want to feel. The people, them a beg me

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0: Hit him with the bass.
1: Got it in check like a Nike dunk. 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I want a lot of money, living where it's sunny. Try to get me a nice Playboy bunny. 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

0: There will come a time in your life when you will ask yourself a series of questions. Am I happy with who I am?
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0: Do I have a life?
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0: Or am I just living?
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0: closest thing to the heart.
1: Yeah.
0: Something that comes from inside you.
1: Well, I don't call it anything, I just call it music. And so if I'm listening to Miles Davis, I'm listening to Miles Davis's music. It doesn't need another name other than that's Miles Davis's music. And it comes right from Miles Davis. It's his concept. He's put the band together. You know what I'm saying? And so, you know, that's why I have a problem with definition, you know, because it mixes people. It just mixes them in so much. So I don't know how to answer that. If I'd have to call it anything, I'd call it the blues. Because that's the essence of this.

0: some, they say it's a noun. They think jazz is this thing. I don't know. I think it's like, I think jazz is kind of like hip hop. I think jazz is a state of mind. It's freedom, you know. It's freedom of music. I don't think necessarily you can define it by saying it's totally improvisational, because then you have like, okay, what happens when you have a jazz singer and you just play the song and there's no solo, and you're just strictly playing the song and the jazz singer is just singing the lyrics? Then if you just have that, is it not jazz because it's not a solo, you know? And because you're just playing the changes and there's not really much embellishment, you know, if you embellish the changes a little bit, is it jazz? Because you can embellish the changes on the R&B tune a little bit. So is it now not R&B? Is it jazz?
1: Climax Sunrise.

0: There will come a time in your life when you will ask yourself a series of questions. Am I happy with who I am?
1: Am I happy with who I am?
0: Do I have a life?
1: Do I have a life?
0: Or am I just living?

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Please do not be alarmed. Remain calm. Do not attempt to leave the dance floor. The DJ booth is conducting a troubleshoot test of the entire system. Somehow, while the party was in progress, an unidentified frequency has been existing in the system for some time.

Estás escuchando Los 40 Dengs Festival con Germán Pascual. To anyone on this planet, the time is now.

0: music. And on this night, it brings us together like a family reunion every week. We eat, we drink, we laugh, we play, we speak. So for all you hip-hoppers, you doo-woppers, name-droppers, you hill-poppers, come into our house to get deep.
1: It's time to release yourself. Todos los sábados, de 10 a 12 de la noche, hora menos en Canarias, Release Yourself con Roger Sánchez, en los 40 Dengs.

Everybody's a papa, no one, nobody's feeling. If they're a bad man, then nobody's willing.